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1: 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Just

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0: Before you go, there's something I want you to have.
1: 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But wait a minute, isn't this...
0: Yeah, yes it is.
1: But I thought the old lady dropped it into the ocean in the air.
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0: 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They know me and Jay Daniels got a history.
1: Energy.
2: And so we pray for someone to come and show me the way. And so we pray for some shelter and some records to play. And so we pray.
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1: 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Just a-